You know she's my heart. 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She's lived and died so many times. You know life can be real tough on my New York City.

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1: Now this is the original Pato Bantan with my brethren Sigraga in a combination.

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But I've seen the same, I know the shame in your defeat.

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Because like the song says, you are out of time. You're almost there, but don't panic. There's still more music to come before you're completely engulfed in the blissful embrace of that little light you see in the distance. Soon you'll be healed, forgiven, and refreshed, free from all trauma, pain, guilt, and shame. You may even forget your own name. But before you dwell in that house forever, here's 30 minutes of easy listening to some slow tracks on 103.5 Dawn FM.

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1: Darkness that we knew in this world, well, I got a question too.